dusty when a mucka road. When along came a semi with a high-end canvas covered load. If you're going to win a muckamac with me, you can ride. And so I climbed into the cab and then I settled down inside. He asked me if I'd seen a road with so much dust and sand, and I said, listen.

every morning when I can't find the will. And what keeps me going through the motions when all my dreams are standing still?

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On a bar stool, she took off her ring. I thought I'd get closer, so I walked on

down at a local beer joint with a few of the guys, when this cute little country girl caught my eye. And boy, let me tell you, she was the prettiest thing I'd ever seen in a pair of boots. Well, she walked right up to me, handed me a beer, gave me a look like, let's get out of here.

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I send them a truck. Who am I to judge? Cause I still wanna

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Who am I to judge? Cause I still wanna. Now she

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I've treated you unkindly, but girl, can't you see?

There's something to be said for getting older. 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

Don Myrick on the alto horn here, playing his soul for you this evening. Feels so good this evening, we think we're gonna take our time, if it's alright with y'all. I wonder if all the ladies would raise your hand out there. Oh, yeah. I'd like to talk about love just a minute to you. And when you talk about love, you have to get real sentimental. Because it's such a beautiful thing. There's so many different ways to express your love for someone. This song is dealing with the fact that love is not only physical, but it's so real and it's so spiritual. Music is a form of love that we're blessed to give to you. But there's love for one another that is really what it's all about. When you just meet somebody on the street and you say, "How you doing, brother?" and shake their hand. Oh yeah. Some folks need to learn the difference between lust and love. Check that one out. I want to sing some love for you this evening. May I?

0: Thank you so much. So I don't know if you noticed, but we're filming tonight. It's kind of hard to miss. So we're doing a lot of songs. That's why we're doing so many of mine in a row. I guess they weren't on before I cack.
1: No, we
0: because I've lost so much weight, they're, you know, paranoid. But let me tell you, it is hard goddamn work.
1: This is a song of Stephen's that we asked him to do. It's not his fault. We begged. It's mine.
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The driver of the truck is reported to be uninjured. The identities of both men are being withheld by local police. County legislators today are expected to rally to the aid of striking longshoremen in hopes of ending the 9-month deadlock.